0: 339.
1: I'll be clear, and I will be headed to Aurora. And did you ever get to come back to Florida?
0: Negative. I think Heat Justice is doing a little wrong. I'm going to keep trying.
1: Yeah, don't worry about it. We got her phone number and name, date, birth. Please touch it.
0: Received.

0: attach the name of the credit card holder under victim person stabbed. 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

0: Okay, copy, because I wasn't understanding why fire was there.
1: I was baffled, too. It was crazy.
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0: Clear 2013.
1: And negative for anything in New York.
2: Where's it?

0: 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I don't know if he's using that terminal for some reason, but he's in car 21. I'll get back to you. I'll call upstairs.
1: Breezy, this is us.
2: One zero one control, I'm right.
1: 2014.

0: 21 on 2.
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0: 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So leave Parker Sowich in 20. I'll be in 21. I'll be in the detail.
1: Copy. You got Provo 916.
0: Yes.

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2: 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Thank you.

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0: 562. I put a possible address information in the notes there of the credit card on it.
1: Appreciate it. Thank you.

0: cell phone that's on grid, so they also spoke to a customer. They have a guy coming out from Rome, no ETA.
1: Received. Be advised, Durnville has Miller Road and Foster Corners shut down, as well as Miller Road and Route 31 shut down.
2: Adam, 5234, SA 5234.

0: 8-0, technically for long.
1: 4-0, Vaughn.
0: John, Nora, 6392. JJN, 6392. You mark me also.
1: Okay. Which is also 2021.

Center, wire down 8680 Thomas Road. Lee Center, wire down 8680 Thomas Road. Press the Lee Valley and Galley Road. Hold on in the field. Fires are smoking and sparking this time. Caller standing by. 2022.

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0: I have a Kayla Ward out of Auburn. Is that the RO?

0: or with other people.
1: Three children, one adult.
0: There is an OP in there. She is Melody out of Auburn, and the vehicle is also valid.

0: 716, would you go visit a Mr. David McKinnon? David McKinnon. He's at 4207 Scandinavia. 4207 Scandinavia Way. He's having a problem with a drone outside his window that he says has been there for an hour, just sitting there. He's let to speak with an officer.
1: Johnny. 225.

0: 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There's another 12-year-old male also threatening staff, verbal only, 2026.
1: Questions are copy, Rob.
2: 105, same driving.
0: 2026, be advised, it's the D Cottage.

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0: president, seemed to be confused and scared, came outside and got lost, possibly has dementia. He's outside with the caller on his porch, unknown issue in the residence this time, 2030.
1: Yeah.
2: 5-4 copy.

0: Brickwood County, LNMS, Prindle Apartments, 80 East North, apartment 301, 6-year-old female panic attack. Repeating to LNMS, 80 East North Street, Prindle Apartments, apartment 301, 6-year-old female panic attack, 2031-06.
1: LN acknowledging.
0: LN acknowledged, 2031.

0: 57 Creek Road. This was Michelle Dixon. Said that last night she got a suspicious phone call from an unknown party stating Victoria Fox, Oneida County Dispatch. 2033.
1: Yeah, I mean,

the other half to be scared that it didn't get physical, didn't provide an address, it's a GPS address only, and then disconnected, nothing further. 2034.

201-205 in the area, 2035.

0: Franklin Ave in the village of Clinton. Nearest cross street is Prospect Street with New York Lincoln Victor Union 5871, LVU 5871.
1: Thank you.

Shoemaker. Shoemaker, correction on the last name. Concerned about her father, David Thornburg, a 48-year-old male, states he's texting messages and he may be delusional. RP tells us that he is not eating, and she's currently texting messaging with him.

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1: And done this. Nobody wants charges this time.
2: Copy.
1: 577 I have traffic stop.

Nissan Atlantic County, Singapore, episode 6075 Jet Road, Nissan Atlantic County, Singapore, episode 6075 Jet Road, County Jail, across the Bates Road and Coleman Mills Road. Altered mental status, submitted lung sounds, aspiration pneumonia, 65 male, 2043, 31 David Port.

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1: Me 45, standby. 904-80, what's the description of this vehicle?
2: It's going to be the GMC Yukon for the second plate.
3: I believe that Rick's still going to have a dementia. Or that in Boston call.
4: I believe you said he has dementia. 162 cop.
2: I got it.

It was originally an abandoned call stating Ryan Henry is going to mess with his vehicle. Press to cancel. You don't want to make a report. I was not entirely sure of the address. Stated he had an order of protection against the mail.

0: This one is Air Force.
1: No active fire. We're going to be returning.
2: Proceed, Lee Center. Right.

0: got a private call from the Grand Wing 3 for an 80-year-old female. Unwitnessed call, take on blood thinners. Nurse believes she's slightly altered.
1: Take coffee.

0: 1D62416. We're getting another call from New Boston Road. Now down near John Pete Road in the town of Sullivan. The male seems terrified. He says he escaped a cult. White male, beard, 5'10", ball cap, 50 years old. Long hooded jack, jeans, and sneakers.
1: Got it.
0: Someone says, does that match the description of the individual you were referring to?

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1: Richmond Fire, Rescue 4, Car 9 on the scene.
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Not a 115, 122. Female is now on Webster Street, pulled into a driveway next to a garage. The caller is trying to talk to her at this time. Showing in the area of 633 Webster.

0: 20 South James, 420 South James from B-Boy. Call is rising. There are 17-year-old juveniles banging on her door trying to break it down. The female involved mentioned having a gun yesterday. I don't know if she has one today. Nothing was ever seen. Female does carry a backpack. 17-year-old black female in light blue pajama pants. 2055.
1: All right, copy.
0: From that end, car right over the clear to assist phone and fire for a dispute, South James Street.
2: Was that 2055?
3: Before Mohawk Street, it's going to be the shopping center at 154 Mohawk Street. The 30s black male in a black hoodie acting erratically, possibly a check to welfare. 2056.

0: the knob banged on the window question. 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Now they're stopping on James Street on foot.
1: Reason. 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

0: And then, yeah, it was Edward Tom Young 5044, ETY 5044. I'm going to be on the north side of East Road 410. Driver's exiting the vehicle.
1: Kind of off, kind
2: of off. And a welfare check for juveniles that are play fighting.
0: Do you have PD in row?
2: Looks like one just arrived on scene. Tracking with him was all set for university.
0: Receive. 8B50, status check.
3: 5-0, is that two from then?
0: 8B16, status check.

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1: 405. North Corridor, Mark Elbert, New York, King Victor Paul 5521, KVP 5521, it's on a look at it.

0: McDonald's with the ambulance. If you could just patrol the Hannaford parking lot and verify there's no subjects down on the ground or disputing over there. Still unsure if that was related at all.
1: We are on the parking lot. This is a juvenile that's injured. Does McDonald's actually have someone, or is it the same one? Can you give him a call back?

0: local caller saw one male on the ground surrounded by 5 to 6 males in their early 20s. I don't know if that's the same or not.
1: Affirmative, same one.
0: Copy, I'll associate them.

0: theater complex. 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
1: 20 office.

0: Area check 700 Saratoga, 700 Saratoga Street for loud music playing in the area.
1: Yeah.

0: Hi, sir. Are you trying to reach me?
1: Negative 450.
2: John.
3: The Manly Assurance before we go to the address, we'll advise.
1: Copy.

to Munnsville for a report of an unattended outdoor fire in the area of 5228 Moore Road. Power states our neighbors burning an old mobile home left unattended. Control clear 2110.

Truck 2 investigate, 709 John Street. Truck 2 investigate, 709 John Street, possibly 9th Street and Mary Street, for multiple fire alarms going off in the area with no smoke or flames. 2111.

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1: The AVLE's pretty close. Pulling up shortly.

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1: Four three three arrives 2114.

and look out for Black Florida Escape, loud and driving erratically towards Price Chopper. And the vehicle went off the road, came back on. Possible plate of John King, 2070. Reporting person is going to be a Brad Smith. Apparently, the driver has no license. Apparently, it's an Escape with butterfly stickers on the back. Control repeating. Going to look out for a Black Ford Escape. Loud exhaust and driving erratically. Ford's Price Chopper. Possible registration at John Mary King, 2070. RP. No driver, and he has no license. Vehicle has butterfly stickers on the back. 2115.

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0: MOVAC EMS, 14 Bridge Street, Frankfurt. 68-year-old male, chest pain, difficulty breathing. 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

115, Stitch Activity, 140 West Dominic, 140 West Dominic, the new parking lot. Car is advising there's an unknown vehicle in the parking lot. The car alarm going off. There's audible lights flashing. Unknown vehicle description, 2028.

picture of those two boats from the other day. 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The other one's a tannish pontoon-style fishing boat.

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1: 2022.

reporting a red rental sedan with his 12-year-old daughter inside, on the license plate, on the maker model. Daughter was reporting to the father that the mother was being physical with her at a Staples. Started on 12 southbound, turned on to 28. The daughter's going to be a Jane Andrews. Mother's Faith McGinn. Unknown further at this time. Just be on the lookout for a red rental car. Coming for the 21st.

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0: 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Edwards Way and Doyle, Lang and Exit, WM, Lang and Exit, and Great Lang and Highway.
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0: Lake Trail.
2: There's a 20s white male, gray shirt and pants, about 6'1". He was riding a white bicycle, passing towards Middle Settlement Road. I'm not sure what he was doing in the area.
3: What about Happy?

Engineering, Route 12 southbound, Route 28. You're looking for a red sedan, unknown maker model. Possibly a domestic in a vehicle, a color, because it was given this information from the state of Colorado. Say that the mother of the vehicle, driving the vehicle, Jane Andrews, was not in a good state. Possibly in a physical domestic with her other daughter, 12-year-old in the vehicle. Last seen on the Route 28 from Route 12 in Milwaukee. Route 12 in Area 28. For a red sedan, unknown maker model. Maybe a physical domestic in the vehicle. Correction, the mother operating the vehicle is a Faith McGinn, 12-year-old in the vehicle, Jane Andrews. And last seen getting on the Route 28 from 12, 2131.

0: Moment 7, responding with 111 Ringdale Court, 111 Ringdale Court, apartment 5. Seeing Ashley Rossini got an ongoing issue with her neighbor making a large amount of noise, slamming doors with the intention of harassing the caller. Neighbors in apartment 7, Kashia Williams, 30, is black female. 23.
1: Yeah.

North Liberty, unknown if in progress. 1615 South Street, Department 1. 1615 South Street, Department Number 1. Caller's in Oak Dasha. Advising she saw some parties breaking into the apartment. Correction, one party breaking into the apartment on camera. Caller's not on scene, en route back, was advised to stay in her vehicle. Disconnected, unknown ETA or vehicle description for her. Trying to call back to get further. 2134.

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0: Bernie's white male, goes by the name of Turtle. 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
1: 5-5, Captain Earl.
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0: That's on a 2004 F-250 color tan.
1: That's from

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去给你房子。We ask you to assess Two Kennedy Plaza East. We ask you to assess Two Kennedy Plaza East Building Apartment 13. Truck 2 is on scene, crossing the left assist for a 60s female. That's all. 17 a.m. 4, 21:45.

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0: I've located the individual. I'll have a New York City ID shortly here.
1: Good.

0: 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For an F-250, it's rolled over into the woods. Now drives out of the vehicle, unknown injuries. 2147.
1: Four, five, five, and are you still on the caller on the line?

0: 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Acknowledge.
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0: Henry, 6475. And operator is not showing an ID. 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
1: Go ahead.
0: Last name is Lewis, common spelling. First name, Dustin, common spelling. J. John from the middle. The DOB is 9/16/04. And also New York City ID, 780-019-637. I'm right inside the toll plaza.
1: Can you give me the name again? I got multiple radios going off. I didn't copy.
0: Hey, my last name is Lewis, common spelling. First name is Dustin, common spelling. J. John from the middle. And 9/16/04 for DOB.

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2: 1825 Central, what's Oneida County's ETA?
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2: New York commercial 43945, you're right, Adam. 43945, I. 55, that was unrelated. We're back out in the area 17.
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0: Hudson James Lewis is an expired Class D.
1: Thank you.
0: Same address as RO. Morgan Lynn Claypool, valid Class D. Canada Dangler. No wants either subject.
2: Copy. What was Dustin's expiration for his license? And can you just give me the CID, please?
1: Time is 1.
0: Expiration 09-16-25, September 16th, 2025. His client ID is follows. 861-902-391. 861-902-391.
2: 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I'll be out, Ishan.

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1: 22 North Frank, MUS 20 eastbound, just past the intersection of State Route 51 northbound.

0: qu'on en fait tout ça.
1: The occupant is out of the vehicle. It's going to be an evaluation at this time, possible refusal.
2: We received evaluation at this time, 2158. Control the hand and ambulance, copy.

0: grand, 7-year-old female. Give me a falls call, my apologies. It's a head laceration after a fall. It's going to be room number 9. It's Venice County Sullivan, 331 Russell Street at the Grand, across the Race Street and Lake Street. Room number 9. It's an 87-year-old female with a head injury after a fall. It's a probable response, 2200.
1: Cameron.

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Roman Fire for a domestic in progress, 1020 West Thomas Street, 1020 West Thomas Street. Scholars advising the other family dispute with a male threatening to shoot up the place. And that's going to be Adrian Carter, 30s black male, known to have weapons, has previous charges. Was a verbal domestic only at this time. And that's going to be inside screaming at this time at the mother. 2204.

0: moment before your call is going to be adjusted, Corbin. Currently on scene at this time.
1: Truck. So Dodge.
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1: 22-0.
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4: 9205.
1: 1-2-1-2, I have one in custody. One of your clears. It's going to be 2462 Stables Road, Town of Fenner. 2462 Stables Road, Town of Fenner. Cross street to Route 13. Caller to Shannon Adams. He stated there's a trailer for sale at that address. When he left around 6:30, all the lights were off. He just returned and all the lights are on. There's no vehicles in the driveway. I don't know if anybody can say.
4: Three seats in route.
1: 22-0, sir.
2: Fortune. 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
1: 21-0, direction 22-0, sir.

0: going to be out. Can you go ahead with that flight in progress?
1: 8852 North Main Street, Poland. 8852 North Main Street, Poland. Believed to be no longer in progress. The male half took off north on Millington Avenue, a blue Chevy truck.

0: Received. Nevada County 456, is there a traffic?
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0: Yeah, with New York 611-2491, 611-2491, going to be on Erie Street, Andy's Ave, City of Utica.
1: 2228.
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1: Creek Road, 7259 Creek Road, town of Lincoln. Got a call from a Valerie Granger, stated an individual dumped his motorcycle in the bushes next to RP's house. There's a group came out for the motorcycle and picked up the rider and took off. It was a white male.
2: Copy, Bucks Thompson, correct.
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0: Constable G, I believe, a 69 female, 21 David Form, 2230.
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1: 1149.
0: Got a correction on that play. It's going to be New York 611-3491. 611-3491. I'll be all set.
1: 3-3-1-1-4.
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3: 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Anything primary?

0: 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It's a third party report. Isabella McDonald's threatening to harm herself. She is home alone.
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0: second call right around the corner from Five's location, reporting hearing a female screaming. 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
1: 205, that's affirmative. I'm out with her.
0: Three, Chief, 2234.
1: 308 Central, I'll be out.
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0: North Georgia, apartment 6, south of Maple, West 93, 6-week-old baby that's gasping for air. Possible infection. It's going to be a 6-David-1-2239.
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EMS, 8852 North Main Street, Village of Poland. State Police on scene requesting you for an evaluation of a 32-year-old female. Injuries after a domestic, repeating. Tiora, EMS, 8852 North Main Street, Village of Poland. State Police on scene requesting you for an evaluation of a 32-year-old female. Injuries after a domestic, 2240.

Even 139 Leah, 139 Leah, right at the corner of Leah and Stu Ben. It's showing 139 Leah in the driveway. Report a one shot.

0: Street, 1510 Main Street, Circle K. Several parties outside, males and females fighting, no weapons visible. Can I give you a second car?
1: Yeah.

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1: Received. 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
2: 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I can start towards that from here.
3: 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Where's 1D46 at?
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3: 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I'll be en route from the city of Oneida.
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0: 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I'm going to just start a Whitestown unit here.
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1: 722.
2: I need to respond to Turnin Stone down to first aid. Security is out with a individual who says he's not feeling very well, wants a mental health evaluation. They have Vinyl en route right now. He's down in first aid with security.
1: Received,
0: 2305.

0: Engine 3, MBS 2, hemorrhage, 721 South Street. Engine 3, MBS 2, hemorrhage, 721 South Street, across the Rudolph Place in McQuaid Ave. For a 9-year-old male that stepped on something, sharp, has a laceration on the front. 21 B-Boy 1, 23 0 man.
1: Truck 1 responding.
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0: Just advising, we got a call back from the RP. He would like a phone call now regarding this.
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0: 2310.

0: Christie's on the line. Husband was released from Wynn. She would like to press charges for assault.
1: Street State Route 5, from New York, Edward Union Young, 4137. EUY 4137. A silver Honda Odyssey.
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0: passes harassing him, stating he's not allowed to be there. He will be waiting in the parking lot, and if he's not there, he'll be in room 143.
1: Point 317.

0: I'm Tom Edward with Edward Nora. Last name Hale. Henry Adam Lakeson Edward.
1: Hey, Stephen Hale. Date of birth?
0: 6/20/1978. Same individual that 719 transported to Rome. Last.
1: Traffic. 6/20/1978. Standby.

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0: Can you give me a call? I he has an OP. I just need you to be aware of what's in it.

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0: Receive 517, 2325.

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Failure to comply with New Hartford, they terminated pursuit at Court Street Ram from North South Arterial, 2326.

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Failure to comply with New Hartford, they terminated pursuit at Court Street Ramp from North South Arterial, 2326.

Criminal Gun Information vehicles involved with a FedEx complaint with the Hartford. The last seen north south interior getting off the Court Street ramp. It's on a 2018 Kia Forte black sedan suspended for insurance lapse. Being on the lookout for a 2018 black Kia Forte. Currently suspended registration for insurance lapse. Goes back to a 1205 Erie Street, City of Utica address. Was involved in a failure to comply with the Hartford PD. Blessing exiting Court Street from North South Ontario. 2327.

Engine 5 investigate, Herkimer Road at Elmhurst Road. Engine 5 investigate, Herkimer Road at Elmhurst Road. For a lot of smoke in the area, a smell of plastic burning. 2333.

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1: 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Non-emergency.
2: 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I'm in route.
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No flames at this time. They're being advised to evacuate. Utilize ops 2, 2339.

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Possible 1192.

customer to the casino also has a missing merchant in the vehicle, 18-year-old male, possible 1192, 2015.

McConaughey to Herkimer Movac, EMS 708 Jeffrey Street for a 10-year-old male, abdominal pain. 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

0: ambulance seizures, 9079 Route 13, Camden ambulance seizures, 9079 Route 13, Costa Hillsborough Road, Buell Road. For a one-year-old female, shaking uncontrollably, possible seizure. They do have dogs on scene, they are friendly. It's going to be a 12 David to 2355.
1: Repeating, all cars be on the lookout. Information for 109 East Thomas Street. Operator is possibly Terry Wall. Left a blue F Ford 150, has Deadpool stickers on it. Possibly 1192. En route to the casino.

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0: Herkimer Road, 225 Herkimer Road, Alfred Yard Apartments. The apartment he had were 5. We got a call from a Frank Ferrero. It was a hang-up call. Said he took 3,000 milligrams of Seroquel. He's ending it now. So he had a chip in his head. Checked his welfare. Last shift went out. Checked on him as well. 003.
1: 5-8, you canceled the other car.
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0: Betsy Ross, wing 2, for a 75-year-old female, shortness of breath, possible aspiration over the weekend. She's requesting to go to Wynn.
1: Hancock, please.

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I'll double check. I believe this is the apartment the burnt food reported structure fire was just at the last shift. Sir, sir.

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0: 5-3 status.
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Believe they're stopped at York and Capitol at this time. 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

0: 1810 Gerard Street. 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It's a 17-year-old male. It's unknown if he's still on scene. It's a Jose or Josue De La Rosa advising threat to shoot the caller known to carry firearms. 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It's unknown if he's still on the scene. Occurred within
1: 56 in my Gilmore Village.
0: 06.
2: 5 2 1 2. 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

1-2-6-1-4-208 Expense Street, 208 Expense Street, the downstairs apartment. Steve John, who is in a verbal dispute with his daughter. It's going to be a Vanessa Bragman, a 47-year-old white female wearing a gray hoodie and gray pants, 032.

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1: Anxiety attack. Repeating, Hartford 22, Little Falls, EMS 52 North William Street, UCP House. 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

52 North William Street with EMS, had a hang-up call from a staff member there stating the subject had severe anxiety. Then they're calling 911 again now.

0: 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We're clear. 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

0: any other information. She also stated she was experiencing breathing problems and chest tightness. Just looking to get her welfare checked. 039.
1: 22, copy. What's up tonight? Medical in room?
0: We can get them started.
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0: 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You're requesting EMS started. Be a 26801-041.
1: Anchor Technology, Anchor 3 will be handling.
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0: 7193832. 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

0: that is going to be Lincoln Victor, correction, Lincoln Zebra Victor 9261. Lincoln Zebra Victor 9261. Also have a separate name, date of birth, and you're ready.
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121, just a minute. 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She disconnected.

0: 56.
1: Enemy 1309 Nielsen, 1309 Nielsen Street between Square and Leah. 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She finds it to be suspicious. We're getting the description up now.
0: Copy.

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1: This is Abby.

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0: Peter Care, big person, 433 West Thomas, and Tennis Pizza. 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

Florence, Camden Ambulance. 860 Miller Road West. Gray 64 male, blood in his urine. Florence, Camden Ambulance. 860 Miller Road West. For a 64 male, blood in his urine. 21 B-Boy 2107.

0: 分享一块去。
1: He's attempting to harm himself. 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The male did. He tried to stab himself in the abdomen, but it didn't work. 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We're getting further from the caller. 111.

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0: 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King Sam Lincoln 6312. 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
1: 120.

0: 1415, 427 West Thomas Street, 427 West Thomas Street. We had a female call on the line stating she was threatened by a subject named Joel. She disconnected. On call back, she was rambling, unable to make out clearly what she was saying. 121.
1: 49, I believe that's the same complaint that 126 is on.
0: Received.

0: 141-6. 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
1: Drop it.
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3, Ford North Genesee Street. Engine 5, ambulance 2, Calspans 384 North Genesee Street, the fast track, per 36-year-old female, complaining of chest pain. She's also not making much sense. Law just arrived on the scene with her, possibly under the influence. Okay. Pendy David 4, 132.

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0: 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Also, she does not meet 941 criteria at this time.
1: Great.

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Fall, Courtier Village, 115 South Street, apartment 131. 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North Star ambulance. Fall, Courtier Village, 115 South Street, apartment 131. 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Fall, unknown injuries. 17 D-Boy 4, cross of Courtier Village. 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
1: Fortunate.
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0: 1200 Pacific Avenue. First floor rear apartment. Also gonna possibly be the same as 818 Eagle Street there. On the same lot. Neighbors are slamming things against the wall and yelling. 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

of Loop. This is 4770 Middle Settlement Road, New Hartford Square, Senior Housing, Apartment 227. Derek Mills, Loop. This is 4770 Middle Settlement Road, New Hartford Square, Senior Housing, Apartment 227. Loop. This is only for an 88 female. 314.

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1: I've got it.

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drag 13, Cleveland. 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
0: Central clear, 335. 1D27, central landing. 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

0: We're taking a call, 285 Newport Road. Appears to be EMS, but Kunkel will be requesting you.
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Sky to Kunkel EMS, 285 Newport Road, Schuyler, for 38-year-old male, chronic head pain. Repeating to Kunkel EMS, 285 Newport Road, town of Schuyler, 38-year-old male, chronic head pain, 340-016.

0: Hi, Newport Road. Me and Ben were out there earlier. He was transported to the hospital for a different reason. 344.
1: Okay.

0: 149 Eastbound Lane, Outer District of Rome. It's going to be a gray Santa Cruz. Deer's deceased in the middle of the lane. No injuries. 347. Should be just west of your location now.
1: Deer's still being around.

0: Uncle staging, or are they already on stage?
1: They're en route. I'm not sure if they're going to stage or not.

I mean, trailer number two, it's a 23-year-old female with chest pains that's for CVAC ambulance, Marshall Rescue, 87 East Main. Trailer two, across the Union and North Shenango Street, it's a 23-year-old female with chest pains. So Delta response at 349.

0: 6. You got a 66.
1: Yeah.
0: Stable. High blood pressure, 160 over 100. Pulse rate, 92. SpO2 and 100 on room air. Complaining of abdominal pain for the last few days. Pain is 10 over 10.

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Me for an 88 female. Needs catheter replaced from her prolapsed bladder. 33 Adam 1, 411.

Roxy, just past Sphinx Basin Road with Connecticut Boy Robert 23033 to the Connecticut Boy Robert.

Mercury fall of a syncopal episode. Causal ampere. Syncopal episode will fall. 3380 McCausal Road for a 65 female. Syncopal episode. Unable to get her back up. 31 C. Charles 2, 422.

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0: 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Our caller's crying on the line with us, states her husband broke all of her belongings, was physical with her. We're still trying to sort things out.
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It's going to be for a basement smoke alarm activation. Cross streets are going to be Webster Avenue and Rucker Street. 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

0: I mean, just the curve. Stewart's, 506 Erie Boulevard West, 506 Erie Boulevard West. 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
1: 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Keep me attached. 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
1: 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Route 8, Holman City Road. Route 8, Holman City Road, Parks and Town of Paris. 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
1: 537.

05199 Peterborough Road, cross streets of South Butler and Williams Road. 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

Sweetie, we're dispatching Phoenix to an illness Bravo response. 2973 Oswego Street, 2973 Oswego Street, between Pendergast Road and 2nd Street. So 26 Bravo, 43 female, request to be transported to upstate due to intoxication.

0: Washington Street, the downstairs apartment. 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
1: Yeah,

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1: Well, for a check at 1020 Park Ave, 1020 Park Ave, it'll be apartment 303. Our caller, Karina's on the line. It's out of state, state she hasn't heard from her daughter in a while. Daughter's going to be a Bria Lewis, 20s black female.

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0: Westmoreland Sabbath Heights, Central Atlantic County Ambulance, injury South Falls, 6014 Shed Road. Westmoreland Sabbath Heights, Central Atlantic County Ambulance, injury South Falls, 6014 Shed Road. Responding for an 82-year-old female that fell out of bed and hit her head. It's a 17W01 Crosby State Route 26 and Shepherdstein Road, 626.
1: Going to be on the trail right off of River Road.

0: An 82-year-old female assault on a sudden hit her head. It's a 17-01, copy State Route 26 and Shepherdstein Road. State 26.
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I'm going to be in the driveway of 2089 Doolittle Road, town of Paris, near Fridge. 41947 Norboy, repeating 41947 NB.

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good person. 069 Williams Road, across of South Butler Road and Peterborough Road. 93-year-old female, general weakness, not alert, not the response. Chris Smithfield Rescue, CVAC ambulance notification, your second call. Mile Mutual Aid, 069 Williams Road, across of South Butler Road and Peterborough Road. Running for 93-year-old female, general weakness, not alert, failed to response, 636.

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1: It's not
0: obstructing traffic right now. It's going straight into a sewer. Well, they're probably going to want to get a crew out here.

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Tyler Henry is reporting a 40s black male Yankees hat wearing all black and a 30s black male navy blue sweatshirt and gray jeans are now taking off on foot going east of City Liquors.

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Casualty rescue. KMAC ambulance. 3851 Wellington Drive North, cross of East Road and Wellington Drive South. Responding for a 37-year-old male having a seizure. The Charlie response, 659.

0: over to Wellington Drive North from now seizing. 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He was apparently there alone. 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
4: 705, 706.

Scooty for a 2021 white Volkswagen Tiguan with a sticker on the bumper that says proud parent of a North Utica Raider. The New York Lincoln Union David 2744, again LUD 2744. It's taking some time overnight from Plymouth Place, again, call spending.

2254, car is clear at 707. 55. 611 Plymouth Place, speak with Bell, who's 2021 white Volkswagen Tiguan was taken sometime overnight. Info I was just giving on to. Plymouth's going to be LUD 2744.

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0: Over to Catholic Charities at 690th Street. Speak with Nicole Donato in regards to a resident there that asked for a bowl of cereal, and after the caller told him to hang on, he got verbal with her.

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0: 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I have a property damage MVA in Marcy. It's going to be State Route 291 and Old River Road.
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It followed yesterday. Commander County Ambulance Director, 289 Lincoln Road, Crest of Richmond Road, responding for an 84-year-old female. Injuries, malnutrition, fall, dental weakness. Now for response, 729.

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1: 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Kirkland County, 116.
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0: Especially.
1: You're also in 23.16.
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1: 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Sewiston is the caller. States a homeless person that's panhandling is yelling at her because she's refusing to provide money to him.

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We have Volkswagen out there in the Honda Accord in the area. Laws on scene, 751.

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719, I have an open request for the Mary C. Winder building before our George. 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
1: In the area of Main and Stone. Third party report of an animal that was just struck in the roadway. I believe it's deceased now. Possibly a cat. The driver did not stop.
0: Please.

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2: Fourteen-year-old male wearing all black with black headphones on. Last seen going south towards Route 5 on Court.
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Oswego, we're looking for a rescue bomber from Caudnoy to the Brewerton Fire District, 9567 Black Creek Road. 9567 Black Creek Road off Caudnoy Road. Report of a smoke from a vacant residence.

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1: It's going to be Park Ave and North Caroline Street. Park Ave and North Caroline Street. For two car MVA negative injuries, it's going to be a 2016 black Chevy versus parked vehicle.

0: New York, 15657, John Lincoln, 15657, John Lincoln.
1: Hey, Purdue. Name and number.
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0: Staffing 446 is out with him. 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
1: Steve, just advising the fire department's en route to Walmart for a pole alarm activation.

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1: 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Steuben from Eagle to Leo will be closed for a few hours due to paving.

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1: Number on the scene at the nerve red, it's smoke from cooking. 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

Well, take care of it. 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I'm going to be down 28 O'Carroll Lake. Road. 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Charles Henry 97280. 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

0: With Eagle Eye, though.
1: Roger, thank you.
0: Go for it.
1: All Saturdays are different.
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1: 854. Activation over at 2630 Remington Road at the Jones Elementary School. Coming in from Zone 20, they had no description on where Zone 20 is. They're attempting RPs, nothing is picked up.

0: 717, make contact with security. 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No description on the subject that has the phone.
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1: 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Are you familiar with Officer Hale's email regarding that? Familiar. Thank you, though.

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Got an ongoing issue with a homeless male sleeping in the vestibule. He's not there at this time. 920.

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1657 Sunset Ave Grand. 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For a 60-year-old female, with hard jerks, she is conscious and breathing. 33C Charles 1, 922.

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Engine 1, ABS 3, chest pains, 1105 Linux Ave. Engine 1, ABS 3, chest pains, 1105 Linux Ave, Crescent Green Street and Wagger Street, for a 56-year-old female having chest pains and stomach pains. Pen D David 4, 926.

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1: 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Starting 2-year-old male, confused and shaking a lot, has diabetes. 13C Charles 2. 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

0: white awning. 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
1: 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It's confirmed. We're all set.
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It's going to be across from Garage 55 for

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There's children in the house. Caller's not involved. Trying to get descriptions, huh?

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1: The info has been located. 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
0: Soon as we move.

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Repeating, Herkimer, investigate, 305 Eastern Ave, caller can smell something burning, does not see any smoke or flames, 946.

0: I'll be en route to Kaunas Schuyler Highway Department, 218 Windfall Road, for a burglary complaint for troop.
1: 9-3-7.

I'm a 63-year-old female known diabetic. Reporting she's possibly dehydrated. She is conscious at this time, alert. However, some numbness in her body. Minor difficulty breathing, ALS. Repeating portable volumes, ALS, Respond 1997, East Road Tunnel, Leiden. Crosses of now known diabetic. Sugar with slow acting is currently 148 at this time. We possibly dehydrated.

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0: Right, I'm just advising you, we've dispatched out Louisville ambulance and ALS for a diabetic emergency, 1997 East Road, for being 1997 East Road, Coffin Denley Road, on the Wyden.
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2: Ambulance 5 at a problem, 1997 East Road, Town of Leyden, fire to the Bumble Ambulance 5 at a problem, 1997 East Road, Town of Leyden, Carson Finley Road, from Lewis County, 4 a 63-year-old female with diabetic issues, 932.

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1: Okay.
0: Around 10:04.

Engine 1, truck 1, automatic alarm, Michael Walsh Apartments, 1216 Gray Avenue. Engine 1, truck 1, automatic alarm, Michael Walsh Apartments, 1216 Gray Avenue, Cross of Edison and City. General fire alarm from the Michael Walsh Apartments, utilized up to 2, 1013.

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0: 14, CM was 3.
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1: 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Does 443 need another unit?
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0: 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We'll confirm we're on scene now. It's a 6-story masonry. I have nothing visible. We'll be investigating channel 2.
1: Alright, 6-story masonry, nothing visible. Investigating 9-2. Truck 1, you can disregard 10-17.
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1: Mr. If you also have the info you wanted over there.

0: 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They received some type of acknowledgement indicating someone may be on site.
1: Okay.

Sierra Tower Street. Hi, I've entered a synchronetic on ambulance. Transfer 220 Tower Street, the Waterboro Residential Care Center, room 203A as in Adam, for a 70-year-old male, 33 AM 2, 1024.

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0: 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We're going to Betsy. You guys are going to Betsy around 10:30. 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

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M-Tier 5 will be responding to Pine Road. 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

0: 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Rescue Vienna Rescue responding 1033.
1: You can respond to Kirkland Street and State Street. Caller states there is a 13-year-old black male identified himself as a Brandon Walker. That flagged our caller down at the intersection. They're going to be standing by in a black Honda Pilot with their hazards on there.

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0: Ambulance 1 is going to be en route to Wynn Hospital.
1: 10-36.
2: 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Report of a 90-year-old female. Correction, 90-year-old male. He is passing an alert. Requesting ambulance for a severe weakness. Ridden for approximately a week due to congestive heart failure. 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

Department E5. Kelly's on the line, concerned for the welfare of Frank Ferrero. He keeps calling them, saying he's got a chip in his head. Same story that he normally tells.

Lincoln, X-ray Lincoln, 1463, LXL 1463, be turning into the shopping center off of Tennessee Street.

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0: 4770 Middle Settlement Road, and you have first floor senior housing apartment 204, for an unknown age female who fell consisting of 17 AM 4, Central
1: New York Mills acknowledged, rescue 2 in a row.
0: Receive New York Mills, rescue 2 in a row, 1034.

0: Tiger General Emergency, what's this? 723 and a half North Washington Street. 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For a 73-year-old male needs assistance getting out 17A Adam Ford, 1055.
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Hi, Trinity and Ambulance, Florence, difficulty breathing, 11762 Florence Hill Road, FedEx, Trinity and Ambulance, Florence, difficulty leaving, 11762 Florence Hill Road, for 86 yield male, not responding normally, 60 David 1, 1107.

0: 11-12.
1: Speak please out with the tractor trailer. Repeating to Kunkel, EMS, mile marker 230/2, eastbound. New York State police out with the tractor trailer, 34-year-old male, dizziness, 11-12.

Eric, Mutual Aid EMS, 230 over 2 eastbound, 34 male dizziness. Repeating to MOVAC, Mutual Aid EMS, 230 over 2 eastbound on the thruway. 34 male dizziness, out with State Police, 11-13.

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1: 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There is a caller staying on scene with him.

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1: Turn and go towards Teach Out.
0: Received.
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0: That's what I thought.

0: self-aware of the information tag regarding speeding, Franklin Street, Pine Falls.
1: I copy.
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after the Camden evaluation, the area of 59 and Brill Road, back to the Camden evaluation, in the area of Route 69 and Brill Road, court of law requested medical for a young boy with a Cousins Group, which was 1125.

0: Yeah, we got the next one for you.
1: Go away.
0: Robert Lambert over at the Oneida Center. He's going to be in the dining room to report that someone stole his wallet and ID.

0: 1D19, you're out. 1131. 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
1: 602 Central. 636 in service. And I will be out of the village until further on a relay.
0: Received 1132.
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1: Hello, I'm Betty Burke in the call.
2: Gone over to Sabatino's Market, 1606 Whitesboro Street, upstairs apartment. Gallery Miranda Rios is reporting that the suspects who assaulted her husband previously are back on scene, did just leave on foot, and another on a bike. They were last seen towards a firehouse. Parties were a 40s Hispanic male black jacket and a 30s Hispanic male white shirt, camo pants. That one's going to be the one on foot.

0: Oh, Lisa Scarborough. Check the notes in regards to information. 40.
1: 7, that shouldn't be too long. That can hold for me.
0: Your second call. Greater Atlantic Ambulance Mutual Aid. 3652 Miles Street Road at Stone Brothers Greenhouses, crossing Nichols Pond Road and Nelson Road. For an 84-year-old female reported stroke, Charlie response, 1138.

40 West Liberty Street, the Zion Church. Caller states there's two subjects on scene causing issues. A Mia Lee, a 21-year-old white female. She's wearing a black tank top and blue shorts. And a Nicholas Tillman, a 20s white male. He's wearing an orange hat, a blue shirt, and on a bicycle. There's a third suspect, Luke, a white male wearing a green hat and blue shirt. He has a large knife attached to his hip. They're threatening to pop a male riding a bike's tires.

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1: Tech EMS at the intersection of Spencer Street and South Main Street, Dallasville. PD flag down for a woman fallen. Repeating to MOVAC EMS, Spencer Street and South Main Street, Dallasville. Woman fallen unknown. Further, 11:40.
2: I tried her again. The phone rang twice and then it went to voicemail.
3: Go ahead. The zone car's still out at Rome. It's going to be 6053, safety 53, Tiller Road. No, Thomas Stockbridge. Called a third party from a Devon with the Equestrian Federation. He's received reports of horses on the property that are not being taken care of. He'd like to have the horses checked on and then would like a call back. Members of the call.
4: Thank you.
3: Receive 11:41.

0: Eastern Khmer Movac EMS 4293, State Route 5, Herkimer, 72-year-old male, ultimato status, repeating to East Herkimer Movac EMS 4293, State Route 5, Town of Herkimer, 72-year-old male, ultimato status, 1143.
1: This is East United, all clear, traffic stop.

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0: connected. Copy, passed up.

negative for missing children, but they're going to check with City of Fulton to see if he's missing from there.

0: at EMS 201 East 8th Street, primary care. 88-year-old male, shortness of breath, repeating Derek Mermovac, EMS 201 East 8th Street, primary care. 88-year-old male, shortness of breath, 1146.
1: Johnny Movac, 624, clear of last en route from the throughway.
0: 624, clear last en route, 1146.

I'll get your second card here shortly. 713 Blaine Dino for a dispute in progress. Broker Street says he was attempting to lock up the property. There's subjects on scene giving him problems. It'll be a white female, black top and shorts, white male, gray shirt and shorts. Apparently, the maintenance man is trying to distract them. There's no weapons at this time.

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1: 59440, I can break it off here. I'll be around.
0: Copy, 58, stay in if you can either centralize or move to the edge of your zone.

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0: 920, Lincoln David Union 1920. It's going to be in the East Beach parking lot.
1: Yeah.
2: I'll be back in the county. It's going to be quick from the last couple.
3: Well, I'm going to be there.

0: 206-2016 on the pilot code ready. 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It's registered to a Roxanne Tompkins out of Syracuse.
1: Received.

0: 6 Harrison, Route 59 at Brewery Road. Hello? Hello? Hello? Hello?
1: At 2795 Old State Road, stating that her autistic son left the residence, and they're unable to locate him.
2: Officer, I'm advising them he's going to go into Rome Hospital for evaluation.
1: Received 1157.

0: Camden Ambulance Vinyl, transport 69 at Brewer Road. Camden Ambulance, notification, vinyl, sick person. 69 at Brewer Road. For a 9-year-old male, he transferred to a Rome hospital. It's going to be a 26 out of 9, 1158.
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0: Can you respond to Prestwick 1, apartment S115 for abdominal pain? But they said go to the main desk first.
1: Copy, we'll be in a row in a minute.
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0: 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I don't know if I'm clear. I'm 211.
1: 211, how's your way?
0: We're going to be out at Town of Manlius Court.
2: Oh, boy.

fire marshal's office multiple times about her cat and getting property back after the recent fire. She had made statements about wanting to self-harm because she couldn't get her cats. The DC is looking to have the party, it's welfare checked and verify if she's suicidal or not.

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1: 12-14.

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1: Can you respond to Slocum Dixon, Dr. Vasali's office on the upper level west reception for shortness of breath?
0: Chosen route.
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0: smaller build, gray and white dog. 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Was last seen in the area of Sunset and Waverly.
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0: 1217.

Exposure 6788 Martin Street. Sergeant AIM Care Heat Exposure 6788 Martin Street. Sergeant AIM Care Heat Exposure 6788 Martin Street. Just by the country kitchen under the bridge. It's going to be for a 24-year-old male. Just now feeling dizzy. We also have long route. 28 Adam 1, 1218.

0: Elm Street and College Street in the Village of Clinton, New York Greenwich, John Nora Young, 2665.
1: 452, couldn't copy. Copy 266 was the last number.
0: 5. 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
1: From the 606 East London Street, across the Sherman Avenue and Foster, I've called him Marcus. Said that he was passing by and he watched two males leave a house with scrap material. Say the house is vacant. The suspects were last seen on East Garden going towards Daly High School. So, white male, 20s to 30s wearing a hoodie, and a white male, 20s to 30s wearing a t-shirt. Carter said he'll be by that address to talk with police.

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1: Bomb 14 MacArthur.
0: Camus is clear of this call on Route 69, Brewer Road. Turned over to law enforcement and patient refusal.
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1: Received, you're clear. 1225.
2: Oh, 28 Ridge, any correction? Yes, 49 Ridge.

Seaback, 2456 Oxbow Road, across Old County Road and Bennett Road. Seaback sent out with a BLS rig looking for ALS for a 64-year-old male altered mental status. The Delta response, 1227.

Rescue Herkman Mobac EMS, 274 North Main Street, 63-year-old female, leg pain. We'll meet you outside. Repeating to Herkman Mobac EMS, 274 North Main Street, 63-year-old female, leg pain. We'll meet you outside, 1228.

0: Mine one for one responding until 28. So everybody, see my server with a BLS rig. 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
1: Sorry, control.
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Hamlet 1, Massey 2, difficulty breathing. Lillian Cooper Apartments, 276 Tennessee Street, apartment 110, across the Cornelia Place and Hopper Street, 364 male, and difficulty breathing, difficulty speaking with COPD, 60 David 2, 1230.

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0: P1. 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

0: 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From Conkle, they have a rig on scene requesting assistance with lifting a patient, a 64-year-old female. 1233.
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2: 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If they're going to continue, they can continue on white if Madison's already coming to ALS.
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1: 45. I got a flag down for burglary in progress. Varick Street and Columbia Street.
2: I say 45.
3: 5-2, I'm on the same.
1: It's going to be 531 St. Marianne Way.
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0: 3 Genesee Street, New York connection. There you go.
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0: 5001 Wingsway, the Hamilton car and hot wash. 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She's stuck inside the car wash. The arm of the machine is broke off and caused damage to her vehicle. She's attempting the emergency number now.
1: Yeah, damn it, Ralph.
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0: street fair might be tied on a member related to SC Carthage. All that is unclear.
1: 20-1247.

0: try to run a file check by CID and a vehicle for me. Copy.
1: Yeah, I can copy you now. 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
0: Plate is New York Andrew Cultural 24366 Adam Lincoln. 24366 Adam Lincoln.
2: I'm going to have 47.
3: 47.
2: 47. They just advised they're going to be a negative. They just said turn, invite them to turn themselves in.

be 2243 State Route 5, 2243 State Route 5, town of Schuyler, apartment 11, for larceny while it was taken out of his vehicle last night.

expect the plate being replaced to 148 Nora Henry. 148 Nora Henry, valid on a 2011 Buick color red.

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0: 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I'll be there in like 3 minutes.
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Truck 2, illegal burn, 811 Broad Street. Truck 2, illegal burn, 811 Broad Street, cross of Clay and Hubble. There's a bonfire at the location, cause concern that the electrical possibly going to catch on fire. 1313.

0: 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Down Sandwich Road, near us across Maple Valley Road. New York, Lincoln, Robert Henry, 1250. 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
3: 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Should be so off.
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3: 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I think he changed lanes.
4: 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He's taking northbound Genesee Street right now.

0: 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I'll advise the numeric.
1: 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Main Street, Middleville, 1322.
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0: 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Preston Broadway Street in Belgrade. 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

0: New York commercial registration 89265, Nora George, comes back to a 2003 Chevy Silverado pickup color white. 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It's got an expired inspection as of 3/31/2026, and your registered owner, Scott Kimball, is suspended, Class B David out of Messina. Total 2 on 1 day. He's also shown a order of protection against him, requesting Harvey's name, Marty Miller.
1: McGuire, in regards to this dog.
2: Received 112-413 McGuire, 1325, Patrol 442.
3: Awesome.

0: Received just clear 1328, also sending down the name and number. Where is it?
1: Okay.

0: Sensitive, 2030 sensitive. Heidi's reporting the male that was previously out there is back on scene, believed to be passed out, overdosing.
1: Yeah.
2: New York, no loss, no words.
3: Have you found two receipts?

0: Trinity County Ambulance, Whitesboro, stroke 173 Main Street, Pagatures, and Trinity County Ambulance, Whitesboro, stroke 173 Main Street, crossing Pleasant Street, for a 46-year-old female is complaining that her face is numb. 28 CHL 4-1331.
1: I'm going to be in a follow-up, 1027 Belmont, 1027 Belmont.

Shikang Community Late Stroke 173 Main Street, Fire Katrina Kong Community Late Stroke 173 Main Street in the village of Whitesboro. 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
1: Thank you. 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
1: Pass in the lane. Black Chevy Cruze to the white male operator. It's got some blue writing on the bottom for the speed pump.
0: Copy.

1660 Taylor Ave. Our caller Kelly is looking for a welfare check on her daughter. Apparently, the daughter has the caller's kids and she fears they're being held against her will. Checking on a Bria Burley, 23-year-old white female. She's known to drive a black SUV. Caller's looking for a callback with results.

0: Windfall Road, town of Schuyler. 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He states his daughter and himself were almost attacked by a pit bull at the town park. He wants to file a report.
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1: D-200-3048. Injuries from a fall. 7956 Adams Road, cross of Benedict Manor Drive and Calvary Road. Right. 75-year-old male fell, neck injury. Direction of rescue medicine, heading to Sullivan. 7956 Adams Road, cross of Benedict Manor Drive and Calvary Road. A 75-year-old male, neck injury from a fall, not alert. A Delta response at 1348.

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1: Copy that, 13-1.

County, all cars, be on the lookout. 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Danica Martin, 16-year-old white female, wearing black leggings, black zip-up, black shoes, 5'2". Malia Myers, black female, 16 years old, unknown height, all brown outfit, zip-up hoodie, pants, white t-shirt under, multicolored shoes. Allie Hansen, black male, 15 years old, 5'4", tan hoodie, blue jeans, black shoes. Last seen going through the woods at the Holy Trinity Cemetery, going northwest, approximately 1300 today altogether. It's located, stop and hold, for Whitestown PD. And I declare 1352.

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2: From Sea Cottage, it's going to be a Danica Martin, 7-9-2009, 16-year-old, white female, black leggings, black zip-up, black shoes, about 5'2". The Malaya Myers, black female, 1-12-2010, 16-year-old, unknown height, wearing all brown, zip-up hoodie, pants, white t-shirt underneath, multicolored shoes. Then finally, an Ali Hassan, 15-year-old, black male, date of birth, 12-21-10, 5'4", tan hoodie, blue jeans, black shoes. They were last seen going towards the woods at the Holy Trinity Cemetery, going northwest as of 1300 hours today. It's located south and over White Town P. 1353.

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0: Run to 717 North J Street. Speak with Tara Rose. Saying that on Sunday, her door was kicked in. Nothing was taken. 1356.

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0: is unresponsive, was complaining of chest pain earlier, repeating to Little Falls, the MS-106 Burwell Street, 59-year-old male, unresponsive, was complaining of chest pain prior, 1358.
1: Falls now, show 605, clear, last in route.
0: 605 en route, 1359.

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Camden Ambulance, abdominal pain, 72 Liberty Street. Camden Ambulance, abdominal pain, 72 Liberty Street, between Mill Street and Fayette Street. You're responding for a 65-year-old male, conscious and breathing, cramping, abdominal pains. 1 Adam, 1, 1404.

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2: Male, was that abdominal pain?

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Plastic gas in her air at this time. 60 David 2, 14 South West.

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0: 4551D40. I just need one car for 6197 Stokes Way Center Road, 6197 Stokes Way Road in Lee. In regards to a father calling about the welfare of his one-year-old, the mother currently is in custody of the child. Father believes she might be a danger to the child. I just need one car.
1: 5-5, you're going to dash my auto, sir.
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1: Forty recovery by one, go ahead.
0: Your last transmission about Pitbull got cut off by another channel, what was that?
1: It was regarding the dispute at Obelston that there was two vicious dogs that the female has with her.
0: I'll be around.

0: Police Center, AmCare, MVA, unknown injuries. Stokes Police Center Road, Route 26. Police Center, AmCare, MVA with unknown injuries. Stokes Police Center Road, Route 26. Caller advising someone pulled out in front of her and struck her vehicle. We have nothing further at this time. Unknown injuries. PD is being dispatched. 1430.
1: Acknowledges AmCare 7 will be responding.
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2: 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I believe there's a driver on the A-bus where he's looking for his kids. Location would be better.
1: Negative, they call it a lost site. They're last known in the area of Kernan School.

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1: 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Proceed with caution.
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They must do restitute difficulty breathing 15 Hopper Street Neighborhood Center. They must do restitute difficulty breathing 15 Hopper Street Neighborhood Center, cross of Union and Steuben for a 35 female difficulty breathing 60 Charles 1, 1425.

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0: Andreessen Falls, 102 Dexter Avenue. COC Andreessen Falls, 102 Dexter Avenue, Village of Oriskany. Between Yuga Street and Graham Avenue. 69 female consciousness breathing, tripped and broke her ankle. 17 C. Charles, 02-1427.
1: You are broken glass.
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3: Twenty-four Mohawk Color, Sassy. Now, there's three juveniles with full cuffs and they're refusing to leave. It's been an ongoing issue.

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1: Have your partner check his mic again.
0: Copy. 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Thank you.
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0: Herkimer MOVAC EMS, 113 North Main Street, above Pete's Bar. 80s male general illness, repeating to Herkimer MOVAC EMS, 113 North Main Street, apartment above Pete's Bar. 80s male general illness, failure to thrive, 1434.
1: Bottom. 1435, pastor.

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0: 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They purchased a home and they had a broken gun.
1: 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I'll be in the help.
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0: Go ahead, Ford.
2: Have him verify Waverly first, then to take the harassment.
0: Copy. 5-2, start towards 812 Waverly. Verify the abandoned call. It was a 911 only phone shown in that area.

Westmoreland, Stanwix, Central Nutter County Ambulance, heart problems, not alert, 6721 Dix Road. Westmoreland, Stanwix, COC, heart problems, 6721 Dix Road, between Bartlett Road, Lower Lawrence Street. 90-year-old male, currently conscious and breathing. The heart condition is lethargic, difficulty ambulating. 19 David 01,

0: Central Florida holding.
1: District occurred at Hannaford's Mohawk Street. Three juveniles, about 17 to 18 year old black male, wearing all black, and a 17 to 18 year old black female, white tank top, gray pants. Another 17 to 18 year old black female wearing Mickey Mouse bonnet, black shirt, black shorts,

0: was outside at 42 Spencer and saw me and ran inside and locked the door. I'll be clear.
1: Clear, 1442.

assist from a phone call. 102 Dexter. Erskine, assist with a phone call. 102 Dexter Avenue. Erskine, assist with a phone call. 102 Dexter Avenue between Utica Street, Grant Avenue. Sacramento County Ambulance has a rig on scene for a 69 female, conscious of breathing, tripped and broke her ankle. Question: he responds to assist with extracting the patient from the residence. Initial code was 17C Charles 02 1440.

female, conscious of breathing, trips and broke her ankle. Plus he responds to assist with extraction of the patient from the resident. Initial code was 17C Charles 02 1440.

0: 1444.
1: Ranger 1, SC3 responding. 1444, Ashland. Rescue the control nurse, right?
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1: River Road, Trooper, backup

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Yeah, VTM Grand Lakes Park Drive, Deer Ridge, Lincoln Paul X-ray 1707, Lincoln Paul X-ray 1707.

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4: 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Shield 58. Zone 3 and 1 East. And I'll shoot up to IT to get my computer fixed.

repeating for level fire, New Bremen fire, announcement only, effective immediately until further notice. Level and New Bremen fire departments will be dispatched to all reported structures, fuel or outdoor fire incidents, as well as all motor vehicle accidents in the town of Austin. Ending the announcement only.

0: operator in the driving lane, speed passing Broadway, no seatbelt, sole occupant.
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0: I'm sorry.
1: Hello, Miss 1707 Black River Boulevard, the McDonald's, called a Lachelle. So that there's a black male, age 30, wearing a black shirt, female in the passenger seat as well, refusing to move out of the drive through. Going to be in a Jeep Wrangler, crashing dark gray Jeep Wrangler, LXR1215, Lincoln I3, Robert, 1215.
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1: Do you speak with Terrence? 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
1: 46, I copy that road check.
0: I copy that. I'm just letting you know, she's a little closer if you want her to take it.
2: Following 2 South Street. We had a 911 only phone that we're unable to call back. The male and female arguing. It's showing in that area.

0: northbound, nearest cross, Steuben Street, Remsen. All set, knife checks. Near question is going to be Mary Edwards Sam 2226, MES 2226.
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0: Buffett on the 2025 GMC Sierra. 580 same deck, Dallas G. David to a Mary Dubow. Clayton, no one.
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0: any better area than just North Point for this kayak? 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
1: 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It says Old Town on it.
0: Right. There's your location other than just North Point?

I've got New York, King Robert 7082. King Robert 7082. Going to be parked unoccupied on the grass up by the golf course.

Cockle, transport requested, City of Utica. 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Cockle, transport requested, 1013 West Street. The rescue mission drop-in center crosses Rucker and South. PD's out with a 37-year-old female requesting transport at this time. Stated they would advise the nature shortly. No UFD ambulance available. 26 Adam 9, 15 on.

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0: New York, Mary David Williams, 3331. New York, Mary David Williams, 3331. Can be Park Road at the golf course. 23.

0: Myself, I'll be clear. 5-7 is going to be filing Kunkel to the wind.
1: Interesting for you.
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0: 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I guess up for Sadie when you're ready. New York CID 170-235-399. Again, 170-235-399. 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

0: I'll get you the second car here shortly. 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Apparently there's someone entering through the back of the property. Unknown what's going on. 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
1: 51 Alvaro.
0: Receive something?

0: difficulty versing 914 Hack Avenue. 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Difficulty breathing, difficulty speaking, 60 David 2, 1527.
1: Fire 20, ambulance officer for a call. Ambulance officer
0: responding, sir. 1027, ambulance one.
2: Individuals are at the parking ticket, too.
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0: 5189.
1: 5189. So if this losing, she's all that, you can hear her.
2: Under 2, I'm going to drop you on Animal Problem 337 Washington. I believe 112 spoke to the owner of the dog just prior to checking out of service. He's going to be on 413 McGuire.
3: Appreciate it.

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1: Yes,
0: ready for data.
1: Your registration is coming back in fire at expiration of 12-325 on a 2013 Nissan. Inspection is expired as of 1-31-26. Finding is coming back valid D. David to occur in Clark of Catskill, New York, no one for left.
0: Received.
2: Eugene, he's going to allow that defense to come, like to move along.

Yeah, West Thomas North J. West Thomas North J. Multiple parties fighting in the alleyway. There's a pit bull that's also loose. There's a party in a red pickup. Someone's also bleeding. We're trying to get it for this.

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Last seen leaving Dollar Tree towards McDonald's.

3-3-2s. My vehicle's been removed and be responding down to a gas station in town to get the driver's information, vehicle information, 710.

Trailer and Reg, Charles Henry, 33034. Charles Henry, 33034. I'll be up. 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

0: assisting the fire department. Per central station, the residents are burning trash. From the fire department, a resident has displayed violent behavior towards EMS personnel. Dispatch. I'm sorry, you're saying car, 5038.
1: I copy. I'll advise them to take care of it.
0: 1538.

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1: She does have a history of becoming physical with the male half in Michael Robinson. She'd like to meet you at the corner of Norton and Charles.

Three back and down with expiration of 4/24/27/2017, Volkswagen Jetta. Your client ID is going to be Rick Valid, D. David, 2A Cody, Nellan Mack, out of Dryden, New York, in the 1st.

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On a D-Protect Valley, D. Davis to Caleb Calhoun out of Orangeville, New York, for 1-4.

5549 Knoxville Road in Augusta. Female just crashed her Equinox into a ditch. Lincoln Nora Robert 5978. Right in front of that address, not blocking any traffic. Off the road completely. No rollover.

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Stittville, Concord, difficulty breathing, 6690 Benton Road. Stittville, Concord, difficulty breathing, 6690 Benton Road, between Old River Road and Route 291. The caller's not on scene, reporting her aunt, 79, female, conscious and breathing, has COPD, is out of oxygen, difficulty breathing, not alert. There's access information in the notes, and go to the garage and check the notes for further. 60 David 01, 1602.

2690 Benton Road, between Old River Road and Route 291. The caller is not on scene, reporting her aunt, 79, female, conscious of breathing, has COPD, is out of oxygen, difficulty breathing, on alert. There's access information in the notes. Go through the garage and check the notes for further. 16-01, 16-0.

0: 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For a hallway by bedroom 3 heat detector activation, nothing further, 6 Hayes Road.
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1: 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It was a hallway by bedroom 3 heat detector.
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1: 1630. I'm not seeing the keys one on my board, but I'll take Stu Van Cliff, I'm right here.

0: 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Commute 1 for a warning issued for failure to fix the registration sticker.
1: Just a moment.

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She'd like a report. 1622.

0: Helicopter 1, you need 3. 183, you got Merrill's, said it would be about a 4-0 ETA. 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
1: 83, that's fine. 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

Repeating, alien fire alarm, London Towers, 100 West Main Street, zone 289, general fire alarm, 1625.

0: car and police car are tied up at the moment. 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Child in a diaper with tablet running down the middle of size. 1628.
1: You could get a local warning violation at Greyhound Alley.
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0: Greet you. It's showing a 2008 Audi A6 four-door color dark blue. So an Alicia voice out of Taylor Evan Clinton. Showing surrendered 6, correction, 224 for a one plate loss.
1: Copy. I'm going to have a switch plate. Do you want to just send me an area vehicle?

8556, 8556, East Seneca Turnpike, across a Hale Road. Actually, a vehicle fire in the driveway. No, starting to get into the house. The box calls for an engine and a tanker out of Kaz. RP out of Chenango.

0: It just occurred, 276 Genesee, Lillian Cooper Apartments. 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Apparently there's a tenant there's a restraining order against it. Keeps coming to the office and trying to fight him.
1: Yep.

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0: 4-5-5, we are working to get you a second car as well.

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Wires down, arcing and sparking in the roadway on East Seneca Turnpike.

0: Okay, go ahead, Phil.
1: Going to be at Walmart, 103 North Caroline Street. Michael's the caller from Asset Protection. A white male, black baseball cap, blue shirt and shorts in the back of the parking lot on foot at this time towards Applebee's. Stole items. They should be in a brown paper bag.
2: That's affirmative. You can start 411641 Webster in Ava.

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1: A5-56, he's on a truck bike on Manlius, cross of Hale Road, an active garage fire. Second zone, 16-4.

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1: From the Walgreens in the parking lot. Caller's a Victoria Capri. She states that there's a white female wearing a skirt and a white male wearing a teal shirt. They're having a domestic with her and her baby.

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Can you create a call for a larceny? I'm going to be at headquarters.

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1: 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He just asked if you can confirm the signal they're receiving is that it's on flash. He just asked if you can confirm a dispatchable operation at this time.

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0: 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I see anyone I'm available if you need something.
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0: You all set over there?
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0: Herkimer County to Schuyler, Frankfurt Center, report of a grill on fire close to a residence, 5677 Mapleton Drive, town of Schuyler. Repeating to Schuyler, Frankfurt Center, report of a grill on fire near a residence, 5677 Mapleton Drive, town of Schuyler, 1653.
1: Herkimer County, Frankfurt Center, kind of want to acknowledge in the call, 553 and 126 will be responding shortly.
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22-7, Kunkel, report of a structure fire. 5677 Mapleton Drive, Schuyler. House on fire with a grill. Repeating to 22-7 Kunkel, report of a structure fire. 5677 Mapleton Drive, Thomas Schuyler, 1659.

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4: 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We still have the call on the line. The patient is now being verbal with our caller. Shenango County does have law enforcement route.

0: 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It's 5677 Mapleton Drive, Town of Schuyler.
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0: 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Between 5 row blade burst circle, 90 female passenger breathing, has difficulty breathing, COPD. 6802-170.
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2: 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Los Angeles, clear.
0: Fire knocked down, checking for extension 1705.
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1: 158, 1705.

5 out of Trailer Park. Going to be lot 78. Vernon Center, evaluation from a domestic. 3310 Simmons Road, Quiet Valley Trailer Park. Lot 78. Report of a domestic that occurred nearby trailer, lot 73. Suspect still believed to be on scene at that location. 17-year-old victim responded to lot 78 and called requesting evaluation for arm injury from her family member's nails that dug into her arms that she was bleeding. Just requested evaluation at this time. PD has not yet been dispatched. We're working on getting him en route. Nothing further at this time, 17-year-old.

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0: Control, this is Vernon Center.
1: Vernon Center.
0: Yeah, do you have law enforcement involved to that?
2: Three three one zero Simmons Road, Vernon, flat 73.
3: 6-4, are those parties separated, that domestic?

0: coming around to Skyler.
1: Yeah, route 1711.

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1: Just send that to the CAN as well.
2: Mercury 1786.

0: dismissed. 175 Madison Street, apartment number 8, across from Williams and James. Files en route with a correction for a 41-year-old male requesting a lift assist for a night of review. 175 Madison Street, apartment number 8, files en route with 41-year-old female requesting a lift assist, 1713.
1: Night of news,
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2: E43, Prospect, Depot Road, Trenton. Ex-girlfriend's son showed up, and we're physical, damaging property. They did report that they have access to a hunting rifle. The other has have access to knives. Nothing's been threatened, though. The caller's in his bedroom in the closet.

0: trailer. The victim was at lot 78, suspect lot 73.
1: All right, Reese, we're going to proceed into lot 78 and evaluate them at this time.
0: Reese.
2: Going to be a negative. He's in the wards parking lot.

0: 10-1-1 at Mitchell Transport, 1514 Genesee Street, Empire Apartments, Apartment 17. 10-1-1 at Mitchell Transport, 1514 Genesee Street, Empire Apartments, Apartment 17. Law enforcement on scene requesting a Mitchell Transport for a 30-year-old male, 25-1-1724.
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0: Westmore County, 2 Herkimer Mulvac, EMS, 360 Protection Ave, apartment K is in King 20. A 73-year-old male unable to ambulate, repeating, 2 Herkimer Mulvac, EMS, 360 Protection Ave, apartment K is in King 20, for a 73-year-old male unable to ambulate, 1727.
1: Seventeen twenty-seven.

0: 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It's on the Donnetsburg Bridge, Donnetsburg Road, close to George Hill Road.
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The caller is in the lobby, reporting at least 2 females stuck in the elevator at this time. One reporting she has anxiety, but is denying EMS. We advise to have staff flag you down at the entrance, show you right where to go. 17.

0: Clinton Car 3, I'll be in route. Clinton Car 3, you're in route, 17.
1: One.
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another call from there, from Destiny. 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
1: That's weird.
2: On the rail trail, or you want to left at Hubbard?
0: The rail trail is just behind Little Caesars.
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0: Breath. 801 West Chestnut Street, the West Chestnut IRA between Aiken Street and Turin Street. They're responding for an underage male, not conscious, not breathing. CPR is being attempted. PD's en route, 90 Edward 01, 1734.
1: Technology, the
0: Ampere
1: 6 will be responding.
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38 Villa Canada Harry for a 55-year-old male unable to ambulate, repeating to MOVAC. Victor Lady MS, 71 Walnut Street in the Village of Canada Harry. 55-year-old male unable to ambulate, 7038.

0: he's in route. 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
1: 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There's no hazard. I'm gonna leave Captain Myers in charge. Engine 5. Car 4 will be in service.
0: Receive, sir. 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

Mermolvac, EMS 360, correction, 513 Prescott Street. 85-year-old male, injuries from a fall, will be on the back deck, repeating, to Herkimer-Mulvac, EMS 513 Prescott Street. On the back deck for an 85-year-old male, injuries from a fall, 1744.

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0: 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If you're available, can you come over to the West Beach lot?
1: Sure, which area of West Beach?
0: Across from the state. We got three individuals here checking some ID. I don't know if they might have some of the alcohol. Just have some names and dates of birth.
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0: Well, for Mitchell, other district of Rome, Green Lantern Apartments.
1: Four two, I can start that way from the beach.

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606 Bailey Street, 50-year-old female with a high heart rate. The Charlie response, that's for 10 Rescue, Cunningham Sullivan for a heart problem. 606 Bailey Street, Cross Street to Weber Drive in Forbes Ave. It's a 50-year-old female with a high heart rate. Charlie response requesting the electric sign, 1751.

0: We know I'm Meyer, I don't have one.
1: Received. 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You can terminate the call.
0: Copy that. 1752, please.

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Between Cobb Road and Moody Road.

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John Ocean Henry Nora, middle initial A Adam, date of birth 08/08/2004, 08/08/04. Run him in New York and Florida, please.

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0: 60, go ahead.
1: I'm clear from Beaver Meadow. Does 464 need another car or anything, Teddy?
0: He's all set.

0: is says 24-4.
1: Received, 1759. Wendy 42, you can disregard.
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0: Can you respond for MVA 34 Racine Boulevard, 34 Racine Boulevard, Hawaiian Holiday? I call it backed into another vehicle. It's going to be a Nissan Rogue Blue. Okay. The other vehicle is going to be a Toyota Camry White. Both drivers are on scene awaiting law enforcement. 1801.
1: 518, I cap. 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
1: Stephen Flynn, Metro Transport. Baker PD, 4th and Administration, Boston, looking. Name was Jim, Flame H12 Transport, Michigan PD, 4th and Same Description, Boston, booking. Name was Jim, Flame H12 Transport, Michigan PD, 4-month Bay Restriction, West, in booking for a 60-year-old male, 25M1-1806.
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1: one, Name was Jim, Disregard, 1806.

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0: report of a 38-year-old female. She conscious and breathing, twisted her knee, heard something snap, and she fell. They're going to be in the woods off a trail by a stream. The caller can help direct you to the patient when you get there. I'll try to get a land launch on it or a little more specific of a location. Advise if you need fire to assist with extraction here from the woods.
1: City advised, the parties are now getting on a bus together. It's bus number 24418.

0: And where's the dispatch house?
1: The patient's going to be near a stream, about 3 to 4 tenths of a mile into the woods. The caller states she is stable. He would be able to meet you and direct you in. What's your pleasure with this?
0: Can you start New Hartford Fire for assistance, please?
1: Yeah, it's affirmative. You can turn.

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Cross the Paris Road. You're going to have a 38-year-old female conscious and breathing. Fell in the woods, twisted her knee and heard something snap. Unable to ambulate at this time. She's about 3 to 4 tenths of a mile into the woods near a stream. Edwards is responding. Request you respond to assist. 18 tenths.

0: 6 Nora David, 83956. And Nora D. David, location will be Alcoa Road. Could be down in Messina. We'll advise back in the vehicle.
1: Copy.
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2: S as in Sam, A as in Adam, W as in William. Her first name is going to be Lindsay, spelled L Lincoln. I as in Ida, N as in Nora, D as in David, S as in Sam, E as in Edward, Y as in Young. Her middle initial is going to be A as in Adam. Her date of birth is 4/18/2002. I'll need her client ID expiration for tracks.

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2: 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Again, that's 528-713-611, expiration of
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0: multiple entrances. When you get on scene, you're going to want to take the left, go to the start of the walking trail. From the Rapid SOS map, it's giving me Trillium Trail as one of the closer entrances. Looks like they went a good ways off the trail down to the creek bed. There's a...
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0: Copy. Engine 3 is en route. There's a Latin launch in the What 3 Words link is in the notes if you can access that.
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0: 听清楚了。
1: 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Kirkwood County 2, Conkle Bay.
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0: Well, you said his neighbor, Sean Pison, stole a credit card from him.
2: Caller confirmed Trillium's Trailies. Did he use the red trail marker?
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2: Registration for the Beck Vale and Conspiration 3228, 1898, Chevy. Inspections expired at 1:31:26. And Jordan Vale is coming back with a non-driver ID only status revoked out of Chittenango.

0: driver ID only.
1: Received. Can I have a CID and that vehicle year again?
0: Affirmative. CID is 216-481-192. Again, that's 216-481-192. And the vehicle year is 1998.
1: Received. I'll be out.

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7100 West Dominic Street. 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It's outside the DSS building. 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Car is very overwhelmed.

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2: Dogs that are confined in the house chained up at time. 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
1: 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Had a passerby report a motorcycle that crashed into the back of a truck.

0: Clinton, Tetragona County Ambulance, fall 99 Brookside Drive, Brookdale. Clinton, COC, fall 99 Brookside Drive at Brookdale. Room 131, across at Kellogg Street. 97-year-old female, conscious and breathing, dizzy, disoriented, possibly fell. Not alert at this time, 17 to David 04, 1830.
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0: Duke High Horror at EMS, 637 State Highway 8. Morehouse for a 69-year-old female, complications from a recent surgery. Feeding Tukai Hora, EMS 637 State Highway 8, Morehouse, 69-year-old female, complications from a recent surgery, 1834.
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0: Right, you're going to be releasing Frankfurt, and if you want, you can release Newport for me as well.
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0: 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The Wolf Creek Road in Verona.
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1: 58 LEB.
2: Yeah, we need to disregard. I'll go with 4-2. We're together.
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10433 South James Street, crosses of East North Street and Henry Street. Callers are DJ Bennett. They're by the Midnight Mike. Parties are arguing, callers saying that his lawnmower was stolen. Other half is giving RP a hard time. It's verbal.

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1: Yeah.
0: 104, can you start for 424 sales department B, 424 sales department B across of Lincoln and Birchwood, says 102. Came in as a concern for welfare, it's turning into a domestic nonverbal.

Failure of this vehicle. Charles Ocean David Young, Middle Missouri, date of birth 4/20, 2019.

0: I'll be out of service on the tour. Have a good night.
1: Thank you. Do the same. 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
2: 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Same truck.
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1: 1847.
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1: 1848.
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1: Thank you, do the same. Air service, 1848.

0: So mainly this is looking for the altercation between animals and owners. 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I'm going to go assist. We got one unit out walking the canal and headed to Junior Bay.
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0: 99 Brookside has been transported. You can terminate our call. All right, see you again.
1: Between her and her stepdaughter was physical. An 18-year-old female. Caller was uncooperative. 1852.

Road, town of Ava. Cross streets are Crook Road, Thorn Spur Road. Have law enforcement out on the scene, all set. Requesting EMS for a 40s female with seizure activity. It's a 12 CHR 01 on our end. 1853.

0: seizures, 11641 Webster Hill Road, Taiva. West Line ambulance seizures, 11641 Webster Hill Road, Taiva. Westline ambulance seizures, 11641 Webster Hill Road, town of Ava. PD's on scene, request to respond for a 40s female with seizure activity, 12C Charles 01, 1854.
1: You see it, thank you.
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4: 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Not here on field.
3: Crazy. We just got a call from Troop. They're requesting you call Atlantic County. We need a second.
4: Okay. 1855. Copy that.
5: Road, town of Ava, Fulton Cross, Crump Road, for a 40-year-old female patient with seizures. Repeating for West Leiden Ambulance, respond to 11641 West Hill Road, town of Ava, Fulton Cross, Crump Road, for an Atlantic County request for a 40-year-old female patient with seizures.

0: 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Westline Ambulance, second tone, Boonville Ambulance, Mutual Aid, Town of Ava, seizures call, 11641 Webster Hill Road. PD's out on scene with a 40s female seizure activity. To 12, C. Charles, 01, 1850.
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2: 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I believe that might be New Harrisburg.

0: Control up, Fortune 9. Fortune 9. Highway's been notified. They're going to send throughout here shortly. No ETA, though.
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0: You contact Herkimer. We're going to be out with Nicole Roy, file 5 out of their agencies. Do they want her?
1: Evra, 101 South Street, 101 South Street, room half 11, across South Circle Drive and Shenango Street. Goes to Diane Johnson. Called us a couple times now. Seems confused. Also states that she believes she has sepsis and no one's helping her.

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What's up, man? 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

0: Cobb. It's 1116 Cobb, across from Strum and Kale. Cars at Dennis Stevens. Got an electric bike taken 3 days ago. He's at your station now. It's 1916. 433, copy your traffic stop on Ida Plaza Drive at 1916.
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0: Steve, sir. I believe that's going to be a abandoned call. 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
1: Got it.
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1: 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David McKinnon calls. Apparently there's a drone outside his window.
0: 719's in room.
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0: 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She's wearing a red shirt, black jeans, hoodie around the waist, white female, 47. 1920.
1: I'll be clear of that. Danville Ambulance 20 Adams 3 is on its way to St. Joseph's, patient.

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2: 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Registered owner is coming back as a Mohammed Alberi. 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

0: Ampere MHL, North James Western, Ampere MHL, North James Western. Because I'm seeing requesting transport for an unknown age female.
1: 25
2: at 1925.
1: Roger, acknowledges.
2: Second, Roger. Anchor acknowledges. Great night on the air out. Black, BMW with one. Or excuse me, 1925.
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1: DJ Granny spelled D as in David, J as in John, G as in George, R as in Robert, E as in Adam, N as in Nora, N as in Nora, Y as in Young. Operator is the registered owner, same location, I'll call a road operator, North Seatbelt.

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Cold. 31 Charles 1, 1927.

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0: 54, you're going to be slightly closer to 434 Acura for a psychiatric call. Tom and Nelson, when you're both ready.
1: Go ahead.
0: Folding a set for 4018 Nelson Heights Road at 4018 Nelson Heights Road across Route 20 and Mosley Road. 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They're currently en route. They're on a 29-minute ETA. To meet with Eric Moscow, making threats of self-harm. They're requesting the police to respond there. There was no other details given about method. I believe intox is a factor there. I'll know more offense.

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1: With the Glendale. Are you... So I'm serious, or will you be out of service?
0: You'd have to page for an EMT if we have a call.

0: 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They are crash replay. King Paul Victor 2281. 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

0: 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Operator is the register owner of that.
1: Go ahead with your mileage.
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0: Parodies for 44 male under the influence of K2, having heart palpitations, testing, and difficulty breathing and difficulty speaking. Notifying PD as well. Tentative at 2, 1939.

0: Currently on probation, refusing to listen. It's a verbal domestic. He's leaving, supposedly going to Sunset Park. Caller needs to file a report due to the son being on probation.
1: Copy. You can enhance S13 in the car. Keep 5-9.
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1: Alarm and an assist. Catholic Charities, 1132 Albany. From the alarm company, it's a panic hold up, silent alarm. 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We've also got EMS started to Catholic Charities. For your subject, with chest pain, 44 male. He's on K2. Just a precaution at this time regarding that.
2: Okay. 5-5, I'll respond right away, too.

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1: So that's for night rescue, vinyl ambulance on a sick person, 226 Harriet, apartment, 810 Tower 1. 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

0: Seaside up. Start for 78 West Main, Lebanon. 78 West Main, Lebanon. Cross a river road in Parsons. There's a Bill Porta. See if there's a RV, probably a tan, parked in his driveway. I don't know who's in it or why it's there. Corrections to me, a suspicious vehicle.
1: Okay.
0: 19, 59.

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0: 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Just advise when you come up the ambulance ramp, it's going to be a little bit congested. It's kind of a tight fit getting in through there.
1: Received. 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